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1: Good morning, 8 o'clock. Military says it's downed Iranian attack drones. And SpaceX makes Elon Musk the world's first. Computer News.
2: Thanks, Dave.
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time ago, when I was a young boy, I saw that movie Mutiny on the Bounty. Stared at my idol, Marlon Brando. And I felt a yearning for that great adventure. So many nights I woke up out of a dream. A dream of blue seas, white sand, paradise.

bit ago. 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In that fateful night, I thought to myself, I'll do everything I can.

lasso. 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San Quentin, may you rot and burn in hell.